0: how you love Today FM.
1: And we want you to take us wherever you go. I come
0: and I go. Whether it's at home,
1: at work,
0: in the car,
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0: Mind, you'll get suds in your eyes. Oh, that's gonna hurt.
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0: 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Are you with me? Are you with me?
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0: From the Green Day Boys.
1: But in the end is right. I hope you had the time of your life.
0: So Will Smith, Green Day.

Body Isn't Ready on Today FM, playing the music you love. That one is new. I am Paula McSweeney. Sharon, I haven't forgotten. I promise Sabrina Carpenter is on the way after. I have to go back to 2004 first and play some Katie Tunstall. This one is called Suddenly I See on Today FM.

better, but he'll be alright, 'cause he's a scumbag, don't you know? I said he's a scumbag.

DNCE Cake by The Ocean on Today FM, playing the music you love with me, Paula McSweeney. I've got brand new music from Beyonce right now that I'm going to play. It's called Morning Dew Dunk, and Pharrell Williams helped her out with this one. And if you Google what it means, the dunk bit, in brackets, by the way, is hip-hop slang for a voluptuous posterior. So there you go. This kind of reminds me a bit of the noughties. This is kind of like, it's kind of a more chilled out version of what she's been doing lately. And I quite like it. Morning Dew Dunk from Beyonce. New to her playlist here on Today FM.

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